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0: The Police at Classy Hits 93.3 WBZD. Keith Kitchen here on this Thursday evening. Now, coming up in just about a half an hour, going to open the vaults and pull out a piece of lost jewelry. And like each piece of lost jewelry that you'll be hearing, let's see, tonight, tomorrow, and then all next week are among my favorite pieces of lost jewelry over the years. Seeing that, hey, next Friday night at midnight, I'm done. I'm retired. So stick around so you can hear what great song we pull out tonight. Up next, it's Valley Weather at Classic Hits 93.3 WBZD.
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3: 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We found a piece of lost jewelry.

0: It's been quite a while since I heard that one last. That's Hocus Pocus by Focus, a tune they took to number 9 back during the spring of 1973. Spent 19 weeks in Billboard's Hot 100, as long as many songs that went to number 1. One of two pieces that Focus placed in the Hot 100 during 1973. Sadly, Hocus Pocus was the only one that made it in the top 40. Thus, they are still relegated to the status of a one-hit wonder. A progressive rock band formed in Amsterdam, Holland, Hocus Pocus by Focus. 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

0: 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Keith Kitchen here on this Thursday evening. And good news, Backyard Broadcasting Set the Night to Music is back. That's right. We want you to join us Saturday, July 4th, as we celebrate America's 250th birthday with a spectacular fireworks show at the Lycoming County Fairgrounds in Hughesville. 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
5: The summer-like heat is in place as temperatures touch 90 in some parts of the Susquehanna Valley. Hey, it's meteorologist Jeremy Lawan with your Central Pennsylvania forecast from WNEP-TV. We were 5 to 10 degrees above average today and it'll remain hot through Saturday. We're under a strong ridge of high pressure, keeping us sunny, dry, and hot. We'll be a touch warmer tomorrow and Saturday with highs almost everywhere around 90, around 85 for the mountains. Enjoy mostly sunny skies, but humidity will be on the rise. Make sure you stay hydrated if you spend part of your Friday outdoors. Saturday will be hot and humid with increasing risks for scattered showers and storms through the afternoon and especially the evening. Not everyone will see them, but there is a slight chance for some of those to turn severe. So remain weather aware Saturday evening. There could be some gusty winds and quick downpours. The showers and storms come along with the passage of a cold front, and temperatures drop back into the upper 70s and low 80s to start off next week. Aside from just a few lingering showers Sunday morning, it looks to be dry the majority of the upcoming week. I hope you have a great rest of your week.

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3: 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Playing in the 26th tonight are the following: All the President's Men, Body Heat, Cinderella, Barbarella, and in the Snack Bar Lounge, Salmonella. We've got The Love Bug, Herbie Goes to Monte Carlo, Herbie Goes Bananas, and the foreign film with subtitles on the repairing of air-cooled engines. For the kiddies, there's an exclusive G-Wing with the featurette tonight, Heidi Does Tijuana. And the adventure film, Ronald McDonald Gets Grease Paint Poisoning. For you horror fans, we got three biggies: The Creature from the Black Lagoon, It Came from Outer Space, and Mr. Haig Goes to Washington. In a Kung Fu wing, we got Good Guys Wear Black, Bruce Lee Against the Dirty Yellow Horde, and The Ancient Chinese Secret, a mystery whodunit about the intrigues and dangers in the fast-paced world of Chinese laundering. Our James Bond Festival concludes this week with the last of the 007 films, Miss Moneypenny Jumps Bond. Finally, there's our blockbuster spectaculars with The Ten Commandments, Ben-Hur, and a film that's also in our Kung Fu Festival, Quacho Fung Ho, starring Charlton Heston as the dynamic high-kicking Dai Chi Buddha. So for a fun evening out with your family, if you don't have a big one, try the WAMCO 26 with all of our 15 seat cinemas, and thank you for calling.

0: Once again, it's 93.3 WBZD with Peter Gabriel. Americans born after 1970 are dying at higher rates than previous generations did at the same age, raising concerns that younger generations may not live as long as their parents. Researchers looked at mortality data and found that people in Generation X and younger generations have seen increases in deaths linked to obesity, drug overdoses, alcohol-related disease, mental health issues, and other chronic health problems. The study found the trend began with Gen X and has continued with millennials. Instead of seeing steady improvements in life expectancy from one generation to the next, researchers say progress has stalled or even reversed for some groups. Experts point to factors such as rising obesity rates, substance abuse, economic stress, and chronic illness as major contributors. The takeaway: for the first time in generations, younger Americans are not necessarily on track to outlive their parents, and researchers say worsening health trends are a big reason why. Wow. Prince, coming up next, Classic Hits 93.3 WBZD.
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time, but I'm here to tell you, there's something else. The afterworld. 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

0: It's 93.3 WBZD with Survivor Keith Kitchen on this Thursday night. Coming up this Sunday afternoon, it's the Fire Keepers Casino 400 from Michigan International Speedway. Coverage will get underway at 2, Green Flag Racing just after 3. Catch all the action on the Twin Valley Stock Network, found here in the Williamsport area on AM 1340 and 101.7 FM. 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
5: Valley Weather. The summer-like heat is in place as temperatures touch 90 in some parts of the Susquehanna Valley. Hey, it's meteorologist Jeremy Lewan with your Central Pennsylvania forecast from WNEP-TV. We were 5 to 10 degrees above average today and it'll remain hot through Saturday. We're under a strong ridge of high pressure, keeping us sunny, dry, and hot. We'll be a touch warmer tomorrow and Saturday with highs almost everywhere around 90, around 85 for the mountains. Enjoy mostly sunny skies, but humidity will be on the rise. Make sure you stay hydrated if you spend part of your Friday outdoors. Saturday will be hot and humid with increasing risks for scattered showers and storms through the afternoon and especially the evening. Not everyone will see them, but there is a slight chance for some of those to turn severe. So remain weather aware Saturday evening. There could be some gusty winds and quick downpours. The showers and storms come along with the passage of a cold front, and temperatures drop back into the upper 70s and low 80s to start off next week. Aside from just a few lingering showers Sunday morning, it looks to be dry the majority of the upcoming week. I hope you have a great rest of your week. 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

0: Chicago at Classic Hits 93.3 WBZD. A Minnesota woman is facing a criminal vehicular homicide charge after police say she drove the wrong way and caused a head-on crash that killed an 82-year-old grandmother. And she blamed the dog for the crash. Yeah. Authorities say 43-year-old Shauna Dawkins crossed into oncoming traffic on Highway 11 in Roseau County and slammed into an SUV driven by Barbara Welberg, who died at the scene. Witnesses say witnesses told police the pickup had been swerving into traffic before the crash, and one driver said he had to steer onto the shoulder to avoid being hit. After the crash, Dawkins allegedly gave investigators a bizarre explanation, claiming her dog was reaching for a treat and then twisted the steering wheel, causing the vehicle to go out of control. Investigators said Dawkins had slurred speech and admitted taking prescription medications, including Adderall and lorazepam, before the crash. She tested negative for alcohol, but a blood sample was sent for additional testing. The case is made more serious because Dawkins was already on probation from a 2025 DWI conviction when the crash occurred. Well, doesn't look good for her. Coming up next, the Fab Four, Classic Hits 93.3.
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3: You're dazed, bewildered, trapped in a world without time, where sound collides with color and shadows explode. Yet this is no science fiction adventure. This is the real life, everyday world of a pothead. Pot, grass, weed, marijuana. It all means the same thing. You smoke it and you get high. Maybe you smoke it because it's the in thing and you want to be with it. Maybe you're rebelling against your parents, or maybe you're just looking for kicks. Whatever the reason, ask yourself this. Is it worth the risk? All the facts aren't in on marijuana, but here's one that is. A recent study at Duke University showed that prolonged use of marijuana can result in a permanent loss of hearing. So the next time someone hands you a joint, maybe you won't just get stoned. Maybe you'll get stoned. Deaf.
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Here we are in the 11 o'clock hour. On the way, Wang Chung, Rick Springfield, Steely Dan, and more. 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
6: Weather. The summer-like heat is in place as temperatures touch 90 in some parts of the Susquehanna Valley. Hey, it's meteorologist Jeremy Luan with your Central Pennsylvania forecast from WNEP-TV. We were 5 to 10 degrees above average today and it'll remain hot through Saturday. We're under a strong ridge of high pressure, keeping us sunny, dry, and hot. We'll be a touch warmer tomorrow and Saturday with highs almost everywhere around 90, around 85 for the mountains. Enjoy mostly sunny skies, but humidity will be on the rise. Make sure you stay hydrated if you spend part of your Friday outdoors. Saturday will be hot and humid with increasing risks for scattered showers and storms through the afternoon and especially the evening. Not everyone will see them, but there is a slight chance for some of those to turn severe. So remain weather aware Saturday evening. There could be some gusty winds and quick downpours. The showers and storms come along with the passage of a cold front, and temperatures drop back into the upper 70s and low 80s to start off next week. Aside from just a few lingering showers Sunday morning, it looks to be dry the majority of the upcoming week. I hope you have a great rest of your week. 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

0: Classic Hits 93.3 WBZD with Tiffany and Could Have Been. A Massachusetts woman visiting the happiest place on earth was arrested after becoming violent with employees at a resort restaurant. Leslie Helen Varley arrived early at Steakhouse 71 at the Contemporary Resort located on the grounds of Walt Disney World. She was reportedly denied entry because of the size of her party and in response dumped water on the restaurant manager, broke multiple glasses, and tore the name tag off a cast member's suit jacket. She grabbed the manager by the shoulders and moved her approximately 6 steps. Another manager then intervened, at which point the woman allegedly threw 3 cups of water and ice and took the manager's name tag before storming off. No one was injured in the incident, but Varley was charged with 2 counts of battery, robbery by snatching, and criminal mischief, according to her arrest affidavit. She has reportedly been issued a trespass warning by Disney, effectively banning her from its Orlando properties and parks. Yeah. Okay. Think about that one for a minute. I know I will. That does it for me. Don't forget to start your day off with Jake tomorrow morning anytime after 5 a.m. And I'll catch you back here tomorrow evening anytime after 7 as we kick off a brand new weekend at Classic Hits 93.3 WBZD. 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

0: Mr. Adams.
1: Hi, George. How are you today?
0: That's what I wanted to talk to you about, Mr. Adams. I've got a...
1: problem.
0: Oh, yeah.
1: Sorry to hear that, George. Why don't you have a seat and tell me about it?
0: I don't think I can, Mr. Adams.
1: Hemorrhoids, huh?
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4: Your AccuWeather forecast tonight. Expect mainly clear skies with the possibility of seeing the northern lights. The temperature will drop to 53. Tomorrow will bring partly sunny skies and warm conditions with a high of 91. Tomorrow night will be mainly clear with a low of 62. As for Saturday, anticipate very warm weather with intervals of bright sunshine, but be prepared for a gusty thunderstorm in the afternoon. The high temperature will reach 89. For AccuWeather, I'm meteorologist Jason Caterina. W.

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5: Your AccuWeather forecast tonight. Expect mainly clear skies with the possibility of seeing the northern lights. The temperature will drop to 53. Tomorrow will bring partly sunny skies and warm conditions with a high of 91. Tomorrow night will be mainly clear with a low of 62. As for Saturday, anticipate very warm weather with intervals of bright sunshine, but be prepared for a gusty thunderstorm in the afternoon. The high temperature will reach 89. For AccuWeather, I'm meteorologist Jason Caterina. WB.

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7: Your AccuWeather forecast tonight. Expect mainly clear skies with the possibility of seeing the northern lights. The temperature will drop to 53. Tomorrow will bring partly sunny skies and warm conditions with a high of 91. Tomorrow night will be mainly clear with a low of 62. As for Saturday, anticipate very warm weather with intervals of bright sunshine, but be prepared for a gusty thunderstorm in the afternoon. The high temperature will reach 89. For AccuWeather, I'm meteorologist Jason Caterina.

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0: 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But wait, it gets even better. Your paddock pass also gets you up close for the victory lane celebration after the race. 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
8: Valley weather. Your AccuWeather forecast. Tonight, expect mainly clear skies with the possibility of seeing the northern lights. The temperature will drop to 53. Tomorrow will bring partly sunny skies and warm conditions with a high of 91. Tomorrow night will be mainly clear with a low of 62. As for Saturday, anticipate very warm weather with intervals of bright sunshine, but be prepared for a gusty thunderstorm in the afternoon. The high temperature will reach 89. For AccuWeather, I'm meteorologist Jason Caterina.

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3: Are you ready for the roller coaster temperatures of the spring? 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
5: Weather. Your AccuWeather forecast. Tonight, expect mainly clear skies with the possibility of seeing the northern lights. The temperature will drop to 53. Tomorrow will bring partly sunny skies and warm conditions with a high of 91. Tomorrow night will be mainly clear with a low of 62. As for Saturday, anticipate very warm weather with intervals of bright sunshine, but be prepared for a gusty thunderstorm in the afternoon. The high temperature will reach 89. For AccuWeather, I'm meteorologist Jason Caterina. 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

Well, what do you know? It is Friday. Good morning and welcome to the Jake Michaels Morning Show. Classic Hits 93.3. I hope you can stick around for a bit. I'll be giving away another pair of tickets for the NASCAR Cup Series race at Pocono next Sunday. Along with that, more opportunities to qualify for our Spots Appliance Spring Spectacular Giveaway. Tell you how feeling older than you are might be affecting an important part of your life and what food items are in and out this summer season. And a whole lot more. Stick around.

0: morning with Sly Fox. Good morning, Classic Hits 93.3, 18 minutes after 5 o'clock. We've got clear skies, just a bit of a breeze, and 54 to start the day. Sunny and hot with an afternoon high near 90. The Jake Michaels Morning Show. Thank you for starting your day with me. Coming up this morning, I've got another chance for you to win a pair of tickets to next Sunday's NASCAR Cup Series race at Pocono. You'll also have more opportunities to get qualified for the Spots Appliance Spring Spectacular. In fact, today is the last day to get qualified. We'll talk about a new study that suggests feeling older than your actual age could be affecting an important part of your health. And we'll take a look at which foods are trending this summer and, well, which ones are quickly falling out of favor. Freddie Hammer joins us after 6 with the local news and sports that matters most to you. We'll play Name That Number 1 at 7:25, and later this morning, I'll have the entertainment update and birthday rundown. A lot to get to, so let's kick off your Friday with more music. 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
10: Valley Weather. Your AccuWeather forecast. Tonight, expect mainly clear skies with the possibility of seeing the northern lights. The temperature will drop to 53. Tomorrow will bring partly sunny skies and warm conditions with a high of 91. Tomorrow night will be mainly clear with a low of 62. As for Saturday, anticipate very warm weather with intervals of bright sunshine, but be prepared for a gusty thunderstorm in the afternoon. The high temperature will reach 89. For AccuWeather, I'm meteorologist Jason Caterina. W.

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0: It's 534, clear skies 54 with just a light breeze. 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Coming up on Sunday at the Beat Goes On Bash, a fundraiser for Help Hope Live in honor of Eric Walter, a 48-year-old Williamsport husband and father of three awaiting a heart transplant. The event will run from 2 until 5 at Nomad Distillery, 5451 State Route 654 in Williamsport. 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That's coming up on Sunday from 1 until 3. That'll be at the James Short Park, Kelly's Garden in Williamsport, right behind our studios here. Join Family Hospice as they remember and honor loved ones who have passed. The afternoon will feature live music, therapy dogs, a drum circle, art therapy, food and beverages, and activities for children. You're encouraged to bring a chair or blanket. 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
5: Are you ready for the roller coaster temperatures of the spring? Chilly in the morning, hot and steamy during the day, back to freezing temperatures at night? 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

0: 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All the greatest hits all the time. Clear skies and 53, sunny and hot today with a high near 90. Apparently 90% of travelers regret at least one vacation they've taken. How about you? Honestly, I think the other 3% are probably lying or they haven't traveled with their family yet. The survey found the biggest vacation regrets come from flight delays, bad hotels, terrible weather, poor planning, and traveling with the wrong people. You can't really do anything about the weather, though, right? I mean, that's just nature. What are you going to change about that? You know, the cousin who says, by the way, let's play it by ear, and suddenly you're sleeping in a motel next to a parking lot carnival, you know, that's not the good stuff. That's traveling with the wrong people. The most regretted trips, by the way, family vacations, especially ones involving parents or extended family. Shocking, right? Nothing says relaxing getaway like spending 7 days straight arguing about where to eat. Now, the good news, though, most people say they learn from their mistakes. So next time, they'll plan better, stress less, and maybe leave Uncle Larry at home. That's what vacations are all about. Making memories and figuring out who you never want to travel with again, I guess. I don't know. I've never had any problems when I travel. I don't think I've been in any stressful situation when I've traveled with family or friends. It's all been good experiences for me. I believe, anyway. Water cooler audio, the hottest trending soundbite. It may not be the other way, you know. The other people that I traveled with, they may not feel the same way. Anyway, water cooler audio, the hottest trending soundbites on the planet, and the stuff you're going to be talking about at the water cooler.
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3: Marlon Wayans dishes on some of the horror films he parodies in the new installment of Scary Movie.
4: You have weapons that makes, you know, $400 million. You have Terrifier that's gone on to make $100 million, and they made it for like $3 million. You have, you know, the success of Jordan Peele's movies. And for us, look, the bigger the fish, the bigger the boat.
3: An exhausted gym employee delivers the closing announcements.
5: Once upon a time, there was an employee, and this employee name was Zach. And Zach was really tired, and Zach wanted to go home and go to bed. Wait, this story's true. All right, we close in 10 minutes. If you guys keep going home, I'd really appreciate it. Thank you.
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6: 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You are such a great girl. You have so much love to give. 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Ouch.
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I have got a busy morning ahead. I've got another chance for you to win a pair of tickets to next Sunday's NASCAR Cup Series race at Pocono, plus more opportunities to qualify for the Spot Supply and Spring Spectacular giveaway. I'll also take a look at how simply feeling older than your actual age could be impacting a key part of your daily life. Reveal which picnic and cookout foods are trending this summer and, well, which ones are falling out of favor. And, of course, plenty more music, local information, and fun along the way. Won't you stay with me?

0: Classic Hits 93.3, 6 minutes after 6. We've got clear skies and 54, just a bit of a breeze. Going to be a warm one today, Freddie, with an afternoon high near 90.
1: Well, my car said it was 91 yesterday.
0: Yeah, very, I was going to say very spring-like, very summer-like out there today.
1: It was. I need a tan now.
0: To kick off the weekend. Got anything exciting planned for the weekend?
1: No. Nothing really big going on. I mean, you know, I have this ongoing...
0: Sure.
1: Clutter de-escalation in my house. Going through closets, getting them emptied.
0: I like how you put that. Lots going on around the Susquehanna Valley. Coming up tomorrow is the Cutters 5K.
1: Oh, yeah.
0: At the Williamsport Cross Cutters, historic Bowman Field, Journey Bank Ballpark. I'm going to be there for that. And one of our very own, Sean Carey, is going to be there as well.
1: Yeah.
0: And then from there, I'm going to race on over to Scott Street for the Habitat for Humanity Blitz Build.
1: Yeah.
0: Where they're bringing in hundreds from all over the state of Pennsylvania, and they're going to be building basically a house in a weekend.
1: I got a really nice note from Dana Burgandy, who mentioned that they got a lot of response from our In Touch program.
0: Wonderful.
1: About that, so you're going to see a lot of local people heading over to Scott Street this weekend.
0: Absolutely, and if you would, speaking of that, if you missed the In Touch program, you can listen to it on the Backyard Broadcasting podcast channel at WBZD.com, all about this Habitat for Humanity Blitz Build happening this weekend.
1: Very interesting.
0: All right, what do you got coming up for us in the news?
1: Well, Jake, a Muncie Township supervisor has been jailed for contempt of court, and PA residents are being asked to check their vaccination status for measles. We'll check that, plus WBZD Sports coming up after Fox News.
2: Fox News, I'm Ted Lindner. President Trump remaining confident on the conflict with Iran on Thursday, saying the U.S. will come out on top.
3: We're going to win one way or the other. We're going to win on paper, or we're going to win military.
2: These comments follow a rare loss for President Trump in the House after four Republicans crossed party lines joining Democrats in the War Powers Act to limit military action in Iran. And a federal appeals court is going to hear arguments today to consider if construction on the president's new White House ballroom can go forward. This after a lower court ordered that construction on the ballroom stop following a challenge by the National Trust for Historic Preservation. And the Carolina Hurricanes evening up the Stanley Cup Finals after winning Game 2, 4-3 in overtime over the Vegas Golden Knights. Game 3 will now be in Las Vegas, and that will be on Saturday night. 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
1: Good morning, I'm Freddie Hammer with this 93.3 WBZD News Update. A Lycoming County judge has sentenced Muncie Township Supervisor Terry Lockley to 6 months in prison for contempt of court after she again refused to sign a lot consolidation plan tied to a proposed Bass Pro Shops development near the former Lycoming Mall. President Judge Eric Linhardt had previously ordered Lockley to sign the document and imposed a $500 per day fine for noncompliance. In court yesterday, Lockley told the judge she would still not sign the plan. Linhardt then ordered her jailed and directed her to pay $7,000 in accumulated fines upon her release. Officials say the approved consolidation is needed to move the project forward. City police are investigating a shooting reported yesterday afternoon on the city's west side. Officers responded about 3:45 p.m. and found multiple shell casings near Seth and Cemetery Streets. Investigators say a home in the 400 block of Allen Street was struck by gunfire. Police have detained two adult men in connection with the investigation. Authorities believe the incident was targeted and say there's no known threat to the public. Anyone with security camera footage or information is asked to contact Williamsport Police. The Williamsport Government Study Commission is beginning an 18-month review of the city's form of government and is encouraging residents to take part in the process. The 7-member commission is tasked with studying options, including home rule, and drafting a potential charter for voters to consider. Members say public education and transparency will be key as the study moves forward. Meetings are open to the public, streamed online, and include opportunities for public comment. The commission's next meeting is scheduled for July 2nd at Trade and Transit 2 in downtown Williamsport. And health officials are urging Pennsylvanians to make sure they're protected against measles as cases continue to rise. The CDC reports 32 confirmed cases in Pennsylvania and more than 1,900 nationwide. Public health advocates say measles is one of the most contagious diseases and note that vaccination rates in Pennsylvania have fallen below the 95% level recommended to prevent outbreaks. Officials say most recent cases involve people who are unvaccinated or unsure of their vaccination status. If you've been exposed, you should contact the Pennsylvania Department of Health. And checking WBZD Sports, Major League Baseball Draft League yesterday, Williamsport Crosscutters defeating the West Virginia Black Bears 12-5. Cutters avoided a West Virginia sweep with that win, and they head to Trenton tonight for a 7 p.m. first pitch. Valley weather.
4: Hi, folks. Happy Friday. Snedeker here from WNEP-TV, your personal meteorologist. Right there in your ears, hanging out with you right now. Isn't life strange? All right, yesterday, mid-80s. Today, upper 80s to near 90. Tomorrow, more mugginess, partly sunny. There will be some scattered showers and thunderstorms into the mid-late afternoon and evening. If you get one, it's only going to be an hour or so. Sunday, a little less humidity, back to near 80, and it looks nice into Monday, Tuesday, and Wednesday of next week. Make it a good weekend.
0: All right, Joe, thank you so much. It is 12 minutes after 6 o'clock. Clear skies and 54. 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
9: Yeah, today is Donut Day. Good morning, Classic Hits, 93.3, 22 minutes after 6 o'clock. Sunshine and 54. Along with it being Donut Day, it's Ketchup Day, it's National Veggie Burger Day, National Gingerbread Day, Sausage Roll Day, Ferris Bueller's Day Off Day, and it's National Attitude Day. Friday, June 5th, day 156, 209 left in the year. A donut sounds tasty, I got to admit. Sounds kind of good right now. 16 more days until Father's Day, 29 until the 4th of July. Playing the lottery over the weekend. Tonight, Mega Millions worth $368 million. And the Powerball tomorrow night, $212 million. Might want to get a ticket for both those.
10: And now we open the book on this date in history.
9: We turn back the clock to the year 1956. Elvis Presley appeared on the Milton Berle Show, and his hip-swiveling performance of his newest hit, Hound Dog, caused a national uproar. In 1959, Robert Zimmerman graduates from Hibbing High School in Hibbing, Minnesota. He would soon move to New York City and change his name to what? Whoops, didn't mean to hit my microphone. What? You know what he changed his name to? Yeah, Bob Dylan. In 1967, the Six-Day War began when Israel, responding to a buildup of Arab forces along its borders, launched attacks against Egypt and Syria. Jordan then joined in. Within 6 days, Israel had more than doubled its size, occupying the Gaza Strip and the Sinai Peninsula of Egypt, Syria's Golan Heights, and the West Bank and Arab sector of East Jerusalem. In 1968, Senator Robert Kennedy, tragic day in history, shot and killed by Sirhan Sirhan in the kitchen of the Ambassador Hotel in Los Angeles shortly after winning the California Democratic primary. We move ahead to the year 1981. The Centers for Disease Control, the CDC, and Prevention announced that 5 gay men in Los Angeles were suffering from a rare pneumonia found in patients with weakened immune systems, making it the first recognized cases of what became known as AIDS. Flowers in the Dirt, an album by Paul McCartney, was released on this date in 1989. In 2002, 14-year-old Elizabeth Smart was kidnapped from her Salt Lake City home. She was found 9 months later in a suburb of the city with a homeless street preacher who had once worked in the Smart family's home and his wife. Former President Ronald Reagan passed away on this day in 2004 at the age of 93. And finally, in 2013, the first article based on Edward Snowden's leaked NSA documents was published by the Guardian newspaper in the United Kingdom. It happened on this date in history.
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0: Hey, you're welcome, Gerald. Thank you for listening this morning. Coming up Monday morning at 10 a.m., we'll give away the grand prize package, which Gerald just registered for, the Frigidaire 20-cubic-foot upright freezer and the Blackstone 36-inch griddle air fryer combo from Spot Appliance in Hughesville, valued at $2,728. Today is the last day to get qualified, so keep listening for that cue to call. We want you to become a qualifier. All the details at WBZD.com. It is 6:35, a little breeze under sunshine. We've got 54 currently.
2: Good morning. I'm Freddie Hammer with this 93.3 WBZD News Update. President Trump is encouraging direct talks between Ukraine and Russia, saying a face-to-face meeting between Zelensky and Putin would be a positive step toward ending the war. Lacombe County authorities say a disturbance at a bar in English Center ended with a man jailed on multiple charges. State police allege 56-year-old John David Fairbanks was removed from Harper's Creekside Tavern early Sunday, then drove around the property doing burnouts and damaging items outside. Troopers say he later entered the bar carrying a shotgun and made threatening remarks before surrendering when police arrived. Fairbanks is charged with terroristic threats, DUI, and other offenses, and is being held on $100,000 bail. Williamsport Regional Airport is receiving nearly $594,000 in state funding to rehabilitate a maintenance hangar. The money comes through Pennsylvania's Aviation Transportation Assistance Program and is part of a nearly $10 million investment in 8 airports statewide. PennDOT says the improvements will help support aviation services, cargo operations, and emergency response capabilities. Officials say regional airports like Williamsport play a vital role in connecting communities and supporting local economic growth. Sunbury City Council will soon consider whether the city's police department should join ICE's 287G program. Mayor Josh Brocious and Police Chief Brad Slack say the agreement would allow officers to assist in limited immigration enforcement while making the city eligible for up to $190,000 in funding for vehicles, equipment, and reimbursed personnel costs. Officials say no operational changes are planned. Council is expected to discuss the proposal at its June 8th meeting. And the Best of Clinton County Festival returns to downtown Lock Haven June 13th from 10 to 5, with more than 60 vendors, artisans, and community organizations lining East Main Street. They'll be joined by live music, line dancing, children's activities, and local food. The day wraps up with the annual Best of Clinton County Parade. Organizers say the event is designed to showcase the people, businesses, and attractions that make Clinton County unique. And checking WBZD Sports, in Major League Baseball, Yankees over the Guardians 2-1, Phillies beat the Padres 6-4, Orioles over the Red Sox 8-2, Pirates beat the Astros 5-1, Diamondbacks over the Dodgers 3-2. Major League Baseball tonight, White Sox versus the Phillies, 6:40 p.m. on MLB.tv. Valley
3: weather. Hi, folks. Happy Friday. Snedeker here from WNEP-TV, your personal meteorologist, right there in your ears, hanging out with you right now. Isn't life strange? All right, yesterday, mid-80s. Today, upper 80s to near 90. Tomorrow, more mugginess, partly sunny. There will be some scattered showers and thunderstorms into the mid-late afternoon and evening. If you get one, it's only going to be an hour or so. Sunday, a little less humidity, back to near 80, and it looks nice into Monday, Tuesday, and Wednesday of next week. Make it a good weekend.
0: Hey, Joe, thank you so much. 6:38, clear skies in 54. When it's time to head out for the weekend, let Backyard Broadcasting help you get there faster with our Friday afternoon traffic reports. Every Friday from 3 till 5, we'll keep you updated on any accidents, construction delays, and traffic trouble spots that just may slow you down. 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

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And coming up, if you are headed to a picnic, barbecue, or spending time outside this weekend, you might want to upgrade your snack game. A new survey says some classic picnic foods are officially losing popularity, while one unexpected item has become the hottest thing on the snack tray. I'll tell you what it is and what's apparently getting left behind next.

0: celebrate the fact that this weekend kicks off the first full weekend in June, which means picnic season is officially open for business, you might say. And according to a new survey, America is changing what shows up on the snack table. Classic Hits 93.3. Apparently, olives are having a major comeback. Yes, olives. The little things that most of us picked off our pizza as kids are now the number one rising picnic food. Now, I'm all in for green olives. I'm not a fan of black olives, but I do like green olives. Again, gaining popularity, flatbreads, hummus, breadsticks, salami, prosciutto, focaccia, and even a grilled Mediterranean cheese called halloumi. Basically, I guess if it sounds like it belongs at a fancy wine tasting, that's kind of what's trending right now. Meanwhile, some longtime picnic staples, I guess, are falling out of flavor. No pun intended. Falling out of favor. Spam tops the list. And I have to, me personally, I have to admit, I don't ever recall seeing Spam at a picnic or would consider Spam a picnic staple. Maybe I'm wrong. I just have never seen it. But I move on. Spam tops that list, followed by cocktail sausages, corned beef, sandwich spreads, cheap potato chips, mayonnaise, and even potato salad falling out of favor. Potato salad? Gotta be kidding me. So let me get this straight. We're replacing potato salad with olives and grilled Mediterranean cheese. You're probably not at my picnic. Somewhere, a grandfather in white sneakers just looked up from his lawn chair and said, "What happened to America?" Honestly, if there's a picnic this weekend, you'll find me by the chip bowl, assuming those aren't too fancy now as well. Joe Snedeker's got our Storm Tracker 16 Valley weather details. Joe?
1: Hi, folks. Happy Friday. Snedeker here from WNEP-TV, your personal meteorologist, right there in your ears, hanging out with you right now. Isn't life strange? All right, yesterday, mid-80s. Today, upper 80s to near 90. Ooh, baby. Just think, you know, if you're a working stiff like me, I know it's just another day at work, right? But think of all those teachers and school kids. This is like their last week of school. It's over. Summer begins. Yeah. See the world through the eyes of a child. You feel it, man. Feel it. Summer vacation. Perfect day today for that. 88 and sunny. Tomorrow, more mugginess, partly sunny. There will be some scattered showers and thunderstorms into the mid-late afternoon and evening. If you get one, it's only going to be an hour or so. Don't go freaking out. Sunday, a little less humidity, back to near 80. And it looks nice into Monday, Tuesday, and Wednesday of next week. Back to the 80s with sunshine. It is summer, baby. Make it a good weekend. Remember, see the world through the eyes of a child.
0: All right. Thank you so much, Joe. 652. We've got sunshine and 55. We did hit 86 officially at the airport yesterday. Winds out of the west-southwest today at about 7 miles per hour. And our sunset going to be at 8:38. It is Friday, June 5th. Good morning.
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0: 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What's your name?
1: Hey, Jake. David Yetter.
0: David, where are you from?
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0: All right, David, you're qualified to be a winner in the Spot Supply and Spring Spectacular Giveaway. Congratulations.
1: Thank you very much, Jake.
0: You are welcome, David. That grand prize giveaway coming up Monday morning at 10 a.m. with Spot Appliance. It includes the Frigidaire 20 cubic foot upright freezer and the Blackstone 36-inch griddle air fryer combo. The package valued at $2,728. It could be yours. This is the final day to register, so keep listening for the cue to call. At 7 minutes after 7 o'clock, we've got clear skies and 56 degrees, and of course be listening up for the sounds of NASCAR here at WBZD with the Jake Michaels Morning Show. Freddie, I'm giving away a pair of tickets for the 300 level for the NASCAR race coming up at Pocono next weekend.
2: That's an amazing set of tickets.
0: It is a great set of tickets. They're great seats, and not only do you get the seats, but you also get paddock passes that will get you up close for the Victory Lane celebration and a whole lot more. 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
2: Well, Jake, a Muncie Township supervisor has been jailed for contempt of court, and Pennsylvania residents are being asked to check their vaccination status for measles. We'll check that, plus WBZD Sports coming up after Fox News.
3: This is a Fox News alert. I'm Sue Guzman. The Senate, after an all-night session, passes a $70 billion immigration enforcement bill without limits on the $1.8 billion Trump settlement fund. 18 House Republicans joining Democrats as the House passed an aid package Thursday to Ukraine. Ukraine's President Zelensky calling for a face-to-face meeting with Russian President Vladimir Putin for peace talks to end the war. President Trump says he supports the idea.
4: I think it would be great if they met. They should get it done.
3: One person is dead, multiple people injured in a shooting at a home in Birmingham, Alabama. Birmingham police officer Darrell Freeman.
5: Well, we have been told by community members that that location rarely has any incidents. So this is actually shocking to us that something of that nature occurred there. But like I said, we'll continue to investigate and see what transpired in these incidents.
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2: I'm Freddie Hammer with this 93.3 WBZD news update. A Lycoming County judge has sentenced Muncie Township Supervisor Terry Lockley to 6 months in prison for contempt of court after she again refused to sign a lot consolidation plan tied to a proposed Bass Pro Shops development near the former Lycoming Mall. President Judge Eric Linhart had previously ordered Lockley to sign the document and imposed a $500 per day fine for noncompliance. In court yesterday, Lockley told the judge she still would not sign the plan. Linhart then ordered her jailed and directed her to pay $7,000 in accumulated fines upon her release. Officials say the approved consolidation is needed to move the project forward. City police are investigating a shooting reported yesterday afternoon on the city's west side. Officers responded about 3:45 p.m. and found multiple shell casings near Seth and Cemetery Streets. Investigators say a home in the 400 block of Allen Street was struck by gunfire. Police have detained two adult men in connection with the investigation. Authorities believe the incident was targeted and say there's no known threat to the public. Anyone with security camera footage or information is asked to contact Williamsport Police. The Williamsport Government Study Commission is beginning an 18-month review of the city's form of government and is encouraging residents to take part in the process. The 7-member commission is tasked with studying options, including home rule, and drafting a potential charter for voters to consider. Members say public education and transparency will be key as the study moves forward. Meetings are open to the public, streamed online, and include opportunities for public comment. The commission's next meeting is scheduled for July 2nd at Trade and Transit 2 in downtown Williamsport. And health officials are urging Pennsylvanians to make sure they're protected against measles as cases continue to rise. The CDC reports 32 confirmed cases in Pennsylvania and more than 1,900 nationwide. Public health advocates say measles is one of the most contagious diseases and note that vaccination rates in Pennsylvania have fallen below the 95% level recommended to prevent outbreaks. Officials say the most recent cases involve people who are unvaccinated or unsure of their vaccination status. Anyone who believes they're exposed should contact the Pennsylvania Department of Health. And checking WBZD Sports, NHL Stanley Cup Finals from last night, Hurricanes over Golden Knights 4-3. They're tied up 1-1. Stanley Cup Finals continue Saturday. That's coming up 8 p.m. on ABC. And NBA Finals Game 2 tonight, Knicks versus Spurs, 8:30 p.m. on ABC. Valley
6: Weather. Hi, folks. Happy Friday. Snedeker here from WNEP-TV, your personal meteorologist, right there in your ears hanging out with you right now. Isn't life strange? All right, yesterday, mid-80s. Today, upper 80s to near 90. Tomorrow, more mugginess, partly sunny. There will be some scattered showers and thunderstorms into the mid-late afternoon and evening. If you get one, it's only going to be an hour or so. Sunday, a little less humidity, back to near 80. And it looks nice into Monday, Tuesday, and Wednesday of next week. Make it a good weekend.
0: Joe, thank you. 712 sunshine and 57. 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

Classic Hits 93.3, and spring may bring flowers, but for a lot of people, it also brings misery. A new survey of 2,000 Americans found that 39% actually dread spring because of allergy season. And get this, 31% say they'd take a pay cut for a year if it meant being allergy-free, while 39%, well, they'd even give up cake for a year to stop the sneezing, itchy eyes, and the congestion. That's when you know allergy season has officially gone.

0: Sunshine and traffic moving at the intersection of Northway and 4 Mile. A couple of school buses, too. Good morning, Classic Hits. 93.3, sunny and 57. What a beautiful start to our Friday. It is going to warm up today. In fact, you might even call it a hot day with an afternoon high near 90.
1: Testing your musical knowledge with Name That Number One.
0: All righty, here we go. Name That Number One. I play for you a couple of seconds of a number one hit song. And if you can correctly identify the title of the song and also the artist or the band that performs that song, you can be a winner if you are caller number three with the correct answer. And I've got the morning show fun pack for you that includes the $25 gift certificate to Antlers on the Water, the Pepsi product, the Outspring quality snack chips. 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Ready? 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Name this number one. There it is. I bet you know that song. Call me now if you do. 570-327-9331, 888-468-4933. I'm looking for caller number three with the correct answer. Don't forget, I need the name of the song and I need the name of the artist or the band that performs it. Dial carefully and good luck.
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0: 93.3, your color number three. Can you name that number one? I need the name of the song, and I need the name of the artist or the band that performs it.
5: Sarah by Starship.
0: Yeah, it reached number one on the U.S. Billboard Hot 100 chart on March 15th of 1986. Of course, the song sung by Mickey Thomas of the newly renamed band Starship, and it was from their first album, title Knee Deep in the Hoopla. Congratulations, you're a winner. What's your name?
5: Joyce Vendoma.
0: Joyce, where are you from?
5: Loyal Sox.
0: All right, Joyce, I got that morning show fun pack for you. That includes the $25 gift certificate to Antlers on the Water, the Pepsi product, the Utz Brand quality snack chips. Congratulations.
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0: 93.3, you are caller number 9, my winner. Congratulations. What's your name?
1: Alisa McKee.
0: Alisa, where are you from?
1: Milton.
0: All right. You just won yourself a pair of tickets for the NASCAR Cup Series, the Great American Getaway 400 at Pocono International Raceway, coming up next Sunday, June 14th at Pocono. Congratulations.
1: Thank you so much.
0: Hey, you are welcome. She's got seats and also paddock passes that overlook pit road and an unbelievable view of the start-finish line. Congratulations to Alisa. Heading off to Pocono Raceway to take in NASCAR Cup racing action next Sunday, the Great American 400. You can get details and tickets for that race on the Pocono website. Congratulations again to Alisa, our latest winner at WBZD. It is 7:36, a sunny hot day today with an afternoon high near 90. We've got clear skies and 59.
2: Good morning. I'm Freddie Hammer with this 93.3 WBZD News Update. President Trump says his choice to lead the nation's intelligence community would only serve in the role temporarily, telling reporters that Bill Pulte is expected to become acting director of national intelligence. Lycoming County authorities say a disturbance at a bar in English Center ended with a man jailed on multiple charges. State police allege 56-year-old John David Fairbanks was removed from Harper's Creekside Tavern early Sunday, then drove around the property doing burnouts and damaging items outside. Troopers say he later entered the bar carrying a shotgun and made threatening remarks before surrendering when police arrived. Fairbanks is charged with terroristic threats, DUI, and other offenses, and is being held on $100,000 bail. Williamsport Regional Airport is receiving nearly $594,000 in state funding to rehabilitate a maintenance hangar. The money comes through Pennsylvania's Aviation Transportation Assistance Program and is part of a nearly $10 million investment in 8 airports statewide. PennDOT says the improvements will help support aviation services, cargo operations, and emergency response capabilities. Officials say regional airports like Williamsport play a vital role in connecting communities and supporting local economic growth. Sunbury City Council will soon consider whether the city's police department should join ICE's 287G program. Mayor Josh Brocious and Police Chief Brad Slack say the agreement would allow officers to assist in limited immigration enforcement while making the city eligible for up to $190,000 in funding for vehicles, equipment, and reimbursed personnel costs. Officials say no operational changes are planned. Council is expected to discuss the proposal at its June 8th meeting. And the Best of Clinton County Festival returns to downtown Lock Haven June 13th from 10 a.m. to 5 p.m. More than 60 vendors, artisans, and community organizations will line East Main Street, joined by live music, line dancing, children's activities, and local food. The day wraps up with the annual Best of Clinton County Parade. Organizers say the event's designed to showcase the people, businesses, and attractions that make Clinton County unique. And checking WBZD Sports, Major League Baseball Draft League yesterday, Williamsport Crosscutters defeating the West Virginia Black Bears 12-5. With that win, the Cutters avoided a West Virginia sweep. They now head out of town to Trenton tonight for a 7 p.m. first pitch. Valley
3: weather. Hi, folks. Happy Friday. Snedeker here from WNEP-TV, your personal meteorologist, right there in your ears, hanging out with you right now. Isn't life strange? All right, yesterday, mid-80s. Today, upper 80s to near 90. Tomorrow, more mugginess, partly sunny. There will be some scattered showers and thunderstorms into the mid-late afternoon and evening. If you get one, it's only going to be an hour or so. Sunday, a little less humidity, back to near 80. And it looks nice into Monday, Tuesday, and Wednesday of next week. Make it a good weekend.
0: Hey, Joe, thank you so much. 7:39, sunshine and 59. And speaking of NASCAR, coming up this Sunday, you can catch all the action from the Michigan International Speedway as the NASCAR Cup Series takes on the Fire Keepers Casino 400. 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

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Ever feel older than your actual age? Turns out that feeling might be doing more than making you groan when you stand up. New research found a surprising connection between how old you feel and something we all need more of. I'll tell you what it is coming up next.

0: No rain in the forecast today, but some over the weekend. We'll get to that in just a moment. Classic Hits 93.3, 749, the Eurythmics. And here comes the rain again. We've got sunshine and 60 right now. You know, you have those days when you wake up and you say, I feel like I'm 100 years old. We all do it. Well, scientists say that feeling may be affecting you more than you realize. There's a new study out of more than 3,100 adults that found that people who feel older than their actual age are much more likely to have trouble sleeping. They reported more insomnia, less consistent sleep schedules, and more daytime fatigue. Now, what's interesting is that the connection held up even after researchers accounted for things like anxiety, depression, and a person's real age. So in other words, if you're 45, but you feel like you're 65, your body may be acting like it too, at least when it comes to getting a good night's sleep. So act your age, not how you feel. Maybe the secret to better sleep isn't a new mattress or that fancy pillow. It's convincing yourself that you're still young enough to jump over puddles instead of, you know, walking around them. Storm Tracker 16 Valley Weather Details. Sunny, going to be a hot one today with an afternoon high near 90. Clear tonight, 61 for a low. Partly sunny tomorrow. Maybe some thunderstorms here into the afternoon and evening hours. Tomorrow's high getting up to around 89. Blue skies, and again, we're sunny and 60 on this Friday, June 5th.
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home for the 80s and classic hits, 93.3 and a Jake's Fast Fact. You ever wonder how ketchup became America's favorite condiment? Well, here's a squirt of history for you. Believe it or not, ketchup did not start out with tomatoes. The earliest versions came from Asia more than 300 years ago and were made from fermented fish and spices. Sounds appetizing. Tomatoes didn't join the recipe until the 1800s, and today we Americans consume hundreds of millions of bottles of ketchup every year. That's a condiment with quite a backstory. Happy National Ketchup Day.

0: from his third studio album titled Born to Run. That is Bruce Springsteen, classic hits, 93.3, released back in 1975. Some great songs on that album, not only Born to Run, but Thunder Road, 10th Avenue Freeze Out, Jungle Land, some great tracks on that album.
1: Rosalita?
0: Yeah, Rosalita's not on that album.
1: Oh, okay.
0: No.
1: But, I love that one, too.
0: Great, great album. Pick it up if you don't have it in your collection. 9 minutes after 8 o'clock, we've got Blue Skies and Sunshine. We're at 63. What do you got coming up for us in the news, Freddie?
1: Well, Jake, a Muncie Township supervisor has been jailed for contempt of court, and Pennsylvania residents are being asked to check their vaccination status for measles. We'll check that, plus WBZD Sports coming up after Fox News.
2: News. I'm CJ Papa. The Votorama in the Senate now complete, lasting about 17 hours, ending just before 5 a.m. Eastern.
3: On this vote, the yeas are 52, the nays are 47. This bill, as amended, is passed.
2: Republican senators greenlight $70 billion to fund President Trump's immigration enforcement agencies, including ICE and CBP, for 3 years through the end of his second term. Nothing about the president's ballroom made it through. The bill goes to the House, which is not in session today. President Trump still pushing for peace with Iran.
4: Main part of the deal is they can't have a nuclear weapon.
2: Now, the president hits the road today, traveling to Chippewa County, Wisconsin, speaking to farmers, touting the savings for them and the One Big Beautiful Bill. Maine's primary is Tuesday. Embattled Democratic Senate candidate Graham Plattner campaigns today with Senator Bernie Sanders and Representatives Alexandria Ocasio-Cortez and Ro Khanna. 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
1: 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A Lycoming County judge has sentenced Muncie Township Supervisor Terry Lockley to 6 months in prison for contempt of court after she again refused to sign a lot consolidation plan tied to a proposed Bass Pro Shops development near the former Lycoming Mall. President Judge Eric Linhart had previously ordered Lockley to sign the document and imposed a $500 per day fine for noncompliance. In court yesterday, Lockley told the judge she would still not sign the plan. Linhart then ordered her jailed and directed her to pay $7,000 in accumulated fines upon her release. Officials say the approved consolidation is needed to move the project forward. City police are investigating a shooting reported yesterday afternoon on the city's west side. Officers responded about 3:45 p.m. and found multiple shell casings near Seth and Cemetery Streets. Investigators say a home in the 400 block of Allen Street was struck by gunfire. Police have detained two adult men in connection with the investigation. Authorities believe the incident was targeted and say there's no known threat to the public. Anyone with security camera footage or information is asked to contact Williamsport Police. And the Williamsport Government Study Commission is beginning an 18-month review of the city's form of government and is encouraging residents to take part in the process. The 7-member commission is tasked with studying options, including home rule, and drafting a potential charter for voters to consider. Members say public education and transparency will be key as the study moves forward. Meetings are open to the public, streamed online, and include opportunities for public comment. The commission's next meeting is scheduled for July 2nd at Trade and Transit 2 in downtown Williamsport. And health officials are urging Pennsylvanians to make sure they're protected against measles as cases continue to rise. The CDC reports 32 confirmed cases in Pennsylvania and more than 1,900 nationwide. Public health advocates say measles is one of the most contagious diseases and note that vaccination rates in Pennsylvania have fallen below the 95% level recommended to prevent outbreaks. Officials say most recent cases involve people who are unvaccinated or unsure of their vaccination status. Anyone who believes they've been exposed should contact the Pennsylvania Department of Health. And checking WBZD Sports, PIAA High School Baseball Championships from yesterday, 2A Southern Columbia over Marion Catholic 10-1 in 5 innings. Mifflinburg beat Trinity 5-4 in 11 innings. Bermudian Springs over Warrior Run 4-3. In Class 4A, Montoursville over Boiling Springs 4-2. For the softball championships, 1A Tri-Valley over Bucktail 13-4. 3A Pine Grove beat Mifflinburg 3-0. And 6A Owen Roberts beat Williamsport 11-6 in 6 innings. Valley
5: weather. Hi, folks. Happy Friday. Snedeker here from WNEP-TV, your personal meteorologist. Right there in your ears, hanging out with you right now. Isn't life strange? All right, yesterday, mid-80s. Today, upper 80s to near 90. Tomorrow, more mugginess, partly sunny. There will be some scattered showers and thunderstorms into the mid-late afternoon and evening. If you get one, it's only going to be an hour or so. Sunday, a little less humidity, back to near 80, and it looks nice into Monday, Tuesday, and Wednesday of next week. Make it a good weekend.
0: Hey, Joe, thank you so much. We've got 14 minutes after 8 o'clock, sunshine and 64. A movie ticket sale almost broke the internet. One TV drama is drawing record numbers, and Taylor Swift just hit a milestone no female musician has ever reached before. Plus, Prince fans are getting a treasure from the vault. Your entertainment update coming up at 8:25.
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and classic hits 93.3. If it feels like you're spending more time at the gas pump than on the road, you are not alone. A new survey found 97% of Americans are concerned about rising gas prices. In fact, 65% say they are cutting back on non-essential trips, and 61% admit they're simply just driving less. Looks like that quick run to the store is turning into maybe next week kind of a trip. How about for you?

0: you doing? Good morning, Classic Hits 93.3, the Jake Michaels Morning Show. Thank you so much for being here with me. Sunshine and 64. Going to be a sunny, hot day today with an afternoon high near 90.
1: Lights, cameras, action!
0: Hey, if you thought scoring concert tickets was tough, wait until you hear this. Christopher Nolan's upcoming film, The Odyssey, has created such a frenzy that when tickets went on sale, that AMC's app nearly crashed, and some fans reportedly faced wait times of up to an hour. The star-studded film features Matt Damon, Tom Holland, Zendaya, Anne Hathaway, and Robert Pattinson, and moviegoers rushed to grab IMAX seats as soon as they became available. Now, on the small screen, HBO says the final season of Euphoria is bigger than ever. The series has now reached 25 million viewers worldwide, up 17% from season two. The season finale attracted nearly 9 million viewers in its first few days, proving fans were definitely invested in how that story wrapped up. Meanwhile, CBS News is shutting down rumors that journalist Barry Weiss plans to bring podcaster Joe Rogan to 60 Minutes. A spokesperson called the viral report completely false as the program continues to face scrutiny following recent staffing changes behind the scenes. And, liker or lover, Taylor Swift's net worth has officially climbed to an estimated $2 billion, making her the richest female musician in history. Forbes credits the massive success of the Eras Tour, her recent albums, and her decision to re-record her catalog, an industry-changing move that gave her ownership and control of her music. And finally, Prince fans have something to celebrate. The Purple Ones Estate has announced Timeless, a new 10-track collection of previously unreleased recordings spanning nearly four decades of his career. The album hit store shelves August 28th and includes music pulled from Prince's legendary vault, giving fans a chance to hear even more from one of music's most creative artists. And that is your entertainment update.
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Keeping you connected to the people, places, and moments that make this area home. 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

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Going to get to near 90 today, local news and sports with Freddie Hammer, brought to you by the Senate Grill, 301 Grove Street in Williamsport. Great spot for good food, weekly homestyle specials. 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

0: encounter ended with a man jailed on multiple charges. State police allege 56-year-old John David Fairbanks was removed from Harper's Creekside Tavern early Sunday, then drove around the property doing burnouts and damaging items outside. Troopers say he later entered the bar carrying a shotgun and made threatening remarks before surrendering when police arrived. Fairbanks is now charged with terroristic threats, DUI, and other offenses, and is being held on $100,000 bail. Williamsport Regional Airport is receiving nearly $594,000 in state funding to rehabilitate a maintenance hangar. The money comes through Pennsylvania's Aviation Transportation Assistance Program and is part of a nearly $10 million investment in 8 airports statewide. PennDOT says the improvements will help support aviation services, cargo operations, and emergency response capabilities. Officials say regional airports like Williamsport play a vital role in connecting communities and supporting local economic growth. Sunbury City Council will soon consider whether the city's police department should join ICE's 287G program. Mayor Josh Brocious and Police Chief Brad Slack say the agreement would allow officers to assist in limited immigration enforcement while making the city eligible for up to $190,000 in funding for vehicles, equipment, and reimbursed personnel costs. Officials say no operational changes are planned. Council is expected to discuss the proposal at its June 8th meeting. And the Best of Clinton County Festival returns to downtown Lock Haven June 13th from 10 a.m. to 5 p.m. More than 60 vendors, artisans, and community organizations will line East Main Street, joined by live music, line dancing, children's activities, and local food. The day wraps up with the annual Best of Clinton County Parade. Organizers say the event is designed to showcase the people, businesses, and attractions that make Clinton County unique. And checking WBZD Sports, in Major League Baseball yesterday, Yankees over the Guardians 2-1, Phillies beat the Padres 6-4, Orioles over the Red Sox 8-2, Pirates beat the Astros 5-1, Diamondbacks over the Dodgers 3-2, and Major League Baseball tonight, White Sox versus Phillies, 6:40 p.m. on MLB.tv.
1: 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Snedeker here from WNEP-TV, your personal meteorologist, right there in your ears, hanging out with you right now. Isn't life strange? All right, yesterday, mid-80s. Today, upper 80s to near 90. Tomorrow, more mugginess, partly sunny. There will be some scattered showers and thunderstorms into the mid-late afternoon and evening. If you get one, it's only going to be an hour or so. Sunday, a little less humidity, back to near 80. And it looks nice into Monday, Tuesday, and Wednesday of next week. Make it a good weekend.
2: We'll make it a great weekend, Joe. Thank you so much. 838, sunshine and 66. Coming up on Sunday morning, it is our public affairs program, In Touch, hosted by our very own Freddie Hammer. What do you got coming up for us on Sunday, Freddie?
0: Well, it's pretty neat. The Williamsport Chamber Choir and Orchestra is hosting Voices in Bloom, which is a fundraiser where they're going to gather around 4 homes in the Valmont area.
2: I heard about this.
0: And they're going to have, like, beverages from local distilleries.
2: Yeah.
0: And they're going to have music performances by the chamber choir as well as the youth choir. It's just going to be a neat time to raise funds for this and sort of enjoy yourself on Sunday afternoon the 14th.
2: Yeah, walk around and see different gardens and how they're grown and what's grown in them, and then be entertained and
0: exactly
2: have a cocktail.
0: One of the homeowners is a master gardener, so there's very interesting native plants being involved, so you can go and learn a lot there too. So go on out the 14th and listen in to find out more about it.
2: Okay, that's coming up Sunday morning at 7 a.m. It's called In Touch. 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
0: Hey, you are welcome, Anna. That grand prize giveaway coming up Monday at 10 a.m. for the Frigidaire 20 cubic foot upright freezer and the Blackstone 36-inch griddle air fryer combo. 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A beautiful start to our Friday here. Sunshine and 66. Look for an afternoon high near 90. 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Pete Wentz, the bassist for the band Fall Out Boy, is celebrating 47 today. Comedian Nick Kroll, The League, The Kroll Show, Big Mouth, he's 48 today. Actor Chad Allen, remember him from Dr. Quinn, Medicine Woman, he's 52 today. Actor Marky Mark. Marky Mark and the Funky Bunch. I'm talking about, of course, Mark Wahlberg. Movies. He's become quite an actor. Boogie Nights, Three Kings, The Perfect Storm, The Italian Job, Shooter, and many more. He's one of Kelly E's favorites. She's all over Marky Mark. 55 today for Mark Wahlberg. Brian McKnight is celebrating 57. Actor Ron Livingston from Office Space. Sex in the City is 59 today. Actor and comedian Jeff Garland was seen on the show Curb Your Enthusiasm. He was on The Goldbergs. He's 64 today. Kenny G, smooth sax player, 70 today for Kenny G. Susie Orman, financial expert, is 75 and author of Eye of the Needle. Ken Follett is celebrating 77 in the Susquehanna Valley. Happy birthday, or anniversary, I should say, to Beth and Wayne Miller of Williamsport. They're celebrating 34 today. Also, a 45th anniversary for Charlene and Kenneth Swank of Jersey Shore. Happy anniversary to those two kids. Coming up tomorrow, Janie Smith of Du Bois Town celebrating a birthday. So happy birthday and happy anniversary to our local celebs.
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1: Thanks.
0: Hey, you're welcome, Jim. That grand prize giveaway happening on Monday at 10 a.m. The 20-cubic-foot upright freezer, the Frigidaire brand, along with the Blackstone 36-inch griddle air fryer combo, all both from Spot Appliance in Hughesville. Might you be the winner? Well, if you're qualified, sure. Value package, $2,728. Get all the rules, regs, and details on how to play along. And today is the final day, so keep listening for that cue to call. Got a couple more birthdays I want to throw out there. We've got Wyatt Miller celebrating tomorrow, 31 years old. Laramie Miller celebrating on Sunday. She's one. And Beckham Fegley also celebrating first birthday on Sunday. Happy birthday to those three local celebrities. If you happen to know them or see them, be sure you wish them a happy birthday.

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7: Valley Weather. Hi, folks. Happy Friday. Snedeker here from WNEP-TV, your personal meteorologist. Right there in your ears, hanging out with you right now. Isn't life strange? All right, yesterday, mid-80s. Today, upper 80s to near 90. Tomorrow, more mugginess, partly sunny. There will be some scattered showers and thunderstorms into the mid-late afternoon and evening. If you get one, it's only going to be an hour or so. Sunday, a little less humidity, back to near 80. And it looks nice into Monday, Tuesday, and Wednesday of next week. Make it a good weekend.
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The Moving Wall is at the Bloomsburg Fairgrounds today through the 7th. 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The memorial will be open 24 hours a day through Sunday night. 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

0: 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Kelly E. coming up, and she's got my three songs at 11:25 for you. 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Exciting things are happening at Antlers on the Water. 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

How you doing? Kelly along with you, and it's Friday in a good mood because, well, the sun's shining. It is going to get hot out there, so make sure you stay hydrated. And when I say stay hydrated, I mean water, people. 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

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Well, good morning. How you doing? How you feeling today? I hope well. You look well. You look like you got some sleep. I did. I feel great. I'm ready for the weekend. I'm always ready for the weekend. Hey, congratulations to our Crosscutters. They came back. Finally took a win over the West Virginia Black Bears. They sure did. 12-5 last night. So congratulations going out to the Crosscutters. And they got a game coming up tonight, but it is at Trenton at 7 o'clock. So good luck on the road to our Crosscutters. And coming up here today, we have all kinds of stuff happening. We got my three songs, 11:25. One of your last chances to get in there for the spots applying Spring Spectacular. Your last chance is coming up today with me. Grand prize giveaway coming up Monday at 10 a.m. So be listening for that sounder. Listen close. And when you hear it, call me. You got to be caller 9. I had too much coffee. Can you tell? And we're going to also, hey, my three songs, by the way, with the winner, with the prize pack, we're going to give away those ticket books to Canova. So we'll put one of those in there for that prize pack for my three songs. I know what you're waiting for. Come on.

0: He feels nice. A sugar is fine. So what? So nice. So nice. I got you. Hey! I do feel nice because I got you. I feel extra nice today. So, don't forget Kelly's Cafe, noon to one. I'll play your request back because I feel nice. And you got to let me know what you want to hear, 327-9331, or go to WBZD.com. Click on Kelly's Cafe. You can get your request in that way, too. Wow! I feel good.
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2: Are you ready for the roller coaster temperatures of the spring? 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
6: Hi, folks. Happy Friday. Snedeker here from WNEP-TV, your personal meteorologist, right there in your ears, hanging out with you right now. Isn't life strange? All right, yesterday, mid-80s. Today, upper 80s to near 90. Tomorrow, more mugginess, partly sunny. There will be some scattered showers and thunderstorms into the mid-late afternoon and evening. If you get one, it's only going to be an hour or so. Sunday, a little less humidity, back to near 80, and it looks nice into Monday, Tuesday, and Wednesday of next week. Make it a good weekend.
0: All right, we will, Joe. Thanks. Right now, sunshine, 78 at 1029. W.

Bonnie Ray, something to talk about. We have lots to talk about, don't we? Kiddos, a lot of them done with school today. The last day finishing up in that classroom. Oh, I remember those days. They were awesome, right?

0: Big to be with you on 93.3. That would be my name if I was famous. If I was a famous singer, I'd call myself Mrs. Big. I would. So, okay, it's National Donut Day. What is your favorite donut? Well, I got to tell you, I am a sucker for Nan's Donuts. Have you ever had a Nan's Donut? They are the best donuts I've ever had. And they have all kinds. They got maple bacon. They got peanut butter cup. I love the raspberry filled. It's crazy. I love Nan's Donuts, so they are very good. I'm reading this story about this guy. He's selling a Spam donut. Spam. In honor of National Donut Day. The Spam patty is baked in between two glazed donuts and is dipped in batter and fried. Oh, that's gross. That just sounds disgusting. Don't you think? I know when you do the sweet and salty things, sometimes it's good. But, yeah, I don't want no Spam in my donut. Plus, it sounds like it's enough to clog your arteries in one sitting. So, I don't know. Enjoy a donut today. It is National Donut Day. And if you can get the Nans, I'm telling you, they're the best.
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0: Congratulations. You're caller 9. You're in there.
1: Oh, wonderful.
0: Yeah, just in the nick of time, too. Who am I talking to?
1: Gene Keyser.
0: All right, Gene. Hey, you never know. It could be your name that we draw Monday morning at 10 o'clock. So good luck.
1: Hopefully.
0: Gene from right here in Loyal Sock. Good luck to him. He is in there for that drawing. We'll find out who wins Friday morning at 10 o'clock as we draw a winner for that Frigidaire Carbon Color 20 cubic foot upright freezer, plus a Blackstone 36-inch griddle air fryer combo from the Patio Collection at Spots Appliance. 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

Walking in Memphis on 93.3. Well, America turned 250 years old, July 4th, and we are celebrating. Heck yeah, man. We're going to be at the Lycoming County Fairgrounds in Hughesville. It's a new location, but same awesome fireworks display, and it starts at 9:30. 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We hope to see you out as we celebrate 250 years. Here's Phil Collins.

0: That's me going to yard sales. You are not going to break my stride. Speaking of yard sales, are you having one tomorrow? It's the weekend. I know there are a few I'm going to, but if you know of yard sales, let a sister know. Yeah, call me up and let me know. Coming up, we have my three songs. Hang out and see if you can figure out the common theme today. We're giving out those Knoebels ride books. So be listening for your chance to win with my three songs. We'll throw that in the prize pack. And let's see. And your request. Let me know what you want to hear today for Kelly's Cafe. And we have your weather coming up.
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6: Valley weather. Hi, folks. Happy Friday. Snedeker here from WNEP-TV, your personal meteorologist. Right there in your ears, hanging out with you right now. Isn't life strange? All right, yesterday, mid-80s. Today, upper 80s to near 90. Tomorrow, more mugginess, partly sunny. There will be some scattered showers and thunderstorms into the mid-late afternoon and evening. If you get one, it's only going to be an hour or so. Sunday, a little less humidity, back to near 80, and it looks nice into Monday, Tuesday, and Wednesday of next week. Make it a good weekend.
0: Strange is an understatement, Joe. Thanks, though. We have sunshine, 81 degrees at 1125. WBCT. And it's time for my three songs. I have three songs picked out for you. You got to figure out what they have in common, what connects them, and it literally could be anything. Whistling, laughing. It could be an instrument. It could be something with the artist. You know how we do this, right? We do it every day around this time. So you figure it out. You got to be caller five. That's always the hard part, getting through, being caller five. But you get that answer right, we're going to hook you up with a prize pack. And we have those Utz brand snacks for you, some Pepsi products, and throwing in those ride ticket books to Knoebels Grove. So, man, Knoebels. I love Knoebels Grove. Such great memories. But anyways, we'll see if you can snag those Knoebels Grove tickets. We'll also get you registered for that gift card to the Watson Inn in Watsontown if you get my three songs right. I'll do that drawing coming up around noon. Ready to go? Here they are. It's my three songs.

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2: Yes, the end of the school year. That's what I was looking for. Congratulations. You had 30 special teacher scandal. Goodbye to you. And Jackson 5 ABC, end of the school year. Who am I talking to?
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0: 93.3, congratulations. You're caller number 9. Hello? Hello?
1: Carter Sagan?
0: You're caller 9.
1: Hello?
0: Hi. What's your name? Hello?
1: Hello?
0: What's your name?
1: All right. Carter Sagan.
0: Okay, there we go. Carter, where are you calling from?
1: Linden.
0: Man, Carter, that was tough.
1: I know it.
0: You just made me work for like a whole 30 seconds. You hang on, okay?
1: Yep.
0: Well, I told Carter he better make sure his phone is working better than that. What if we call him? I said, Carter, what if we call you and you win on Monday morning? We laughed about it and had a little chuckle. But just the things you go through with modern-day technology. It's supposed to be so wonderful, right? Well, congratulations to him. He is registered for a spot supplying Spring Spectacular. The grand prize drawing is coming up Monday morning at 10 a.m. Get those details at WBZD.com. But keep listening today for that sounder. We're at the very end, down to the nitty-gritty, so be on your toes. Coming up at noon, we got news. Fox News, we got news with Freddie Hammer. And also, we are going to do Kelly's Marketplace price check. That's coming up around 12:30. 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And then, of course, Kelly's Cafe, noon to 1, playing back your request. 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

0: You sure can. What do you want to hear?
1: Well, since it's so nice out, how about I'm walking on sunshine?
0: Yes, I love it too. Who are you? Where are you calling from?
1: My name's Wendy, and I'm calling from Williamsport right now.

movies playing at the District this weekend. You got Masters of the Universe, Scary Movie, The Amazing Digital Circus, The Last Act, The Breadwinner, Pressure, and Back Rooms. There's some other ones playing, too. Oh, can't forget about Star Wars, The Mandalorian, and Grogu. That's also playing. I'm going to give away passes to the District Cinema with Marketplace Price Check. That's coming up here in about 15, 20 minutes. You got to tell me if the price is higher or lower. The item I give you, you'll win those passes for some Utz chips and Pepsi products. Right now, OMD.

0: on 93.3 WBZD. Hey, that Michael Jackson biopic is supposed to be streaming live, too. I guess here coming up on the 8th or the 9th. So I didn't get a chance to go see it at the movie, so I'm excited about that because, well, I'm a cheapskate. You know, if you win passes, you get to go to the movie. That's coming with the Marketplace price check, so I'll give those passes away to you, not me. I am giving away that gift card to Watson in a $25 gift card, and we do that on Fridays because, well, if you get in there for my three songs, you win. You get registered for the gift card on Friday. And Dave Smith from South Williamsport, he is my winner. Congratulations. Going out to Dave Smith, the winner this week of that Watson in gift card. Coming up, we have, like I said, Marketplace price check. Your weather's on the way, too.
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8: Another hot day in central PA. Hi, it's Storm Tracker 16 Chief Meteorologist Kurt Aaron with your central Pennsylvania forecast from WNEP-TV. For the Williamsport area, 91 today. Lots of sunshine, not too much humidity. Dew points are still in the 50s, so that's not bad. We get into Saturday, starting off 61 for a morning low. And then Saturday, we're looking at highs in the mid-80s. There will be the chance of a passing shower or storm late Saturday afternoon into Saturday evening. Sunday, we'll have a mix of sun and clouds. Could be a shower in the morning. Otherwise, I think we'll clear out some sunshine in the afternoon. And we're looking at a high of 85.
0: Yes, I'll take this over below zero temps and snow any day, right? Right? Come on, say right. Sunny right now, 84 degrees at 1231. WB.

0: this beautiful Friday afternoon. I hope you're having a good day so far. And thanks so much for hanging out with me today and playing the games that I play. I like to play games. Marketplace price check. Do you ever go to Marketplace? I put things on Marketplace. I've bought things from Marketplace. Some of the items on there, though, I don't know. They're leaving me perplexed because the prices are crazy. But we're going to do it right now. We're going to play Marketplace price check. We're going to take the first caller and see if they can figure out if the item I tell them the price of is higher or lower. Let's see how they make out. Good afternoon, BZD. Are you ready to do some guessing today?
1: Sure, what have I got to lose?
0: Oh, nothing. You're mine. We've already done that, right?
1: Yeah.
0: So today, the item I found, it is a 2001 Bluebird 2021 Custom Schoolie Conversion Bus. It's a school bus. You got to see this thing. It has a bedroom, a kitchen, it has everything on it. We could go on tour. We could.
1: Yeah.
0: Can you do background vocals?
1: What?
0: Can you do background vocals?
1: No.
0: No, meaning I can't sing, so don't worry about it. I'm always joking around saying I'm going to go on tour.
1: You don't want to hear me sing.
0: Yeah, you don't want to hear me sing either. But anyways, a 2000 conversion, schoolie conversion bus, and they're asking $200,000 for this school bus. What do you think? Is higher or lower?
1: I think it should be lower.
0: You think it should be lower? Well, let me see if you're right.
2: Yes! Yes!
0: Yeah.
2: Yes.
0: Meg Ryan likes it.
2: Yes.
1: Good.
0: All right. Good for you. You got it right. Congratulations. Who am I talking to?
1: Judy Kalp.
0: Okay, Judy. Yeah, the school bus. Well, it's a conversion school bus. $90,000. I think we should do it. I think we should go on tour.
1: Yeah, why not?
0: Take the show on the road. All right. Well, you just hang on. Where are you calling from today?
1: Watsontown.
0: All right. You hang on so I can get your information, okay?
1: Yep.
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Wang Chung, everyone, have fun tonight. Well, if you're kids and you're done with the school year, you're going to have some fun. Parents, do you have fun? Are you happy when school's out or not so much, huh? Elise Reynolds, she said her granddaughters are done with school. She wanted to hear some Alice Cooper. School's out. Here you go, Elise.

0: WBZ. I have to laugh at those, some of the lyrics in that song, No More Pencils. When's the last time we picked up a pencil? Huh? And of course, you know, no more teachers, no more books. What about books? Do they still use books or like that, the Chromebook thing? Things have definitely changed. Alice Cooper should rewrite that song and be like, no more AI, no more cell phone, no more, you know, anything else you use today that you didn't use back then when we went to school. Congratulations to all the kids on another successful school year for your last day today. I know I saw a lot of pictures on Facebook last night of kids graduating. I was looking at them. I'm like, oh my gosh, I remember when they were just a baby or they were just a toddler. There were people I knew and they're now graduating from high school. It made me feel so old and just made you realize that time flies by. And my dad used to say that to me, Kelly, it's going to go fast. Cherish the years you have. I'm like, Dad, whatever. You don't know what you're talking about.
1: Give me that talker. Hello.
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6: All right. 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
6: 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Congratulations. You just hang on so I can get your information, okay?
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0: Speaking of the Owlville, the Cutters 5K, that's happening tomorrow. 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So will Sean Carey. 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
9: Another hot day in central PA. Hi, it's Storm Tracker 60. Chief Meteorologist Kurt Aaron with your central Pennsylvania forecast from WNEP-TV. For the Williamsport area, 91 today. Lots of sunshine. Not too much humidity. Dew points are still in the 50s, so that's not bad. We get into Saturday, starting off 61 for a morning low. And then Saturday, we're looking at highs in the mid-80s. There will be the chance of a passing shower or storm late Saturday afternoon into Saturday evening. Sunday, we'll have a mix of sun and clouds. Could be a shower in the morning. Otherwise, I think we'll clear out some sunshine in the afternoon. And we're looking at a high of 85.
0: All right, thanks, Kurt. Sunshine, 86 degrees right now and 126.

National Ketchup Day. 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

0: 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I hope it's you if you got in there. 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You got to be caller 9 and you get another chance at it. 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

0: Penny and the Heartbreakers on 93.3 WBZD. Taking a look at our event calendar. Lots of things happening tomorrow. So if you're bored, definitely go to our website and check out the event calendar for the area. The annual Union County Benefit Auction returns tomorrow from 7 to 4, bringing the community together for a full day of fun, fellowship, and fundraising in support of the Clinic for Special Children. Breakfast is going to start at 7 a.m. with the auction getting underway at 8. Special clinic talks and specialty item bidding will start at 11, followed by the popular quilt auction at noon. There's going to be plenty to bid on throughout the day, including handcrafted furniture, quilts, toys, and a whole bunch of other stuff, too. You can enjoy food, so make sure you go hungry. 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It's National Donut Day. 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

0: WBZD Starship. 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Mm-hmm. 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Well, we'll keep you up to date with our backyard broadcasting afternoon traffic report between 3 and 5 o'clock today. 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
6: Valley weather. Another hot day in central PA. High at Storm Tracker 16. Chief Meteorologist Kurt Aaron with your central Pennsylvania forecast from WNEP-TV. For the Williamsport area, 91 today. Lots of sunshine. Not too much humidity. Dew points are still in the 50s, so that's not bad. We get into Saturday, starting off 61 for a morning low. And then Saturday, we're looking at highs in the mid-80s. There will be the chance of a passing shower or storm late Saturday afternoon into Saturday evening. Sunday, we'll have a mix of sun and clouds. Could be a shower in the morning. Otherwise, I think we'll clear out some sunshine in the afternoon. And we're looking at a high of 85.
0: All right. Thanks, Kurt. Right now, we have a sunshine in 87 degrees at 226. Shall we?

sang these songs at parties. You cried with these songs after your first breakup. These songs bring it all back in a good way. Classic Hits 93.3 WBZD.

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0: That was her first time getting through. Good for Wendy. I'm glad she's in there and registered. There are everybody else that played along. And Monday morning, 10 o'clock, we're going to find out who wins that Frigidaire Carbon Color 20 cubic foot upright freezer, plus that Blackstone 36-inch griddle air fryer combo from the Patio Collection of Spots Appliance, valued at $2,720. So, I mean, that's the last time I'm going to play that contest with you. We got everybody in there. That's it. So if you got in there, good for you. But you know, we always have chances for you to win. We always get great prizes. So make sure you keep it tuned to find out what we're up to next on WBZD.
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0: 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You are right where you belong if you're here with us. Keep it with us all weekend long, whether you're in the backyard or whether you're going yard selling, running errands, whatever. 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It's time for me to get out of here. Sean Carey on his way to the studio. Going to take you through the rest of your Friday afternoon. And we have live traffic reports coming in from 3 to 5 o'clock with Maverick. So keep you tuned for that. He'll let you know if there's anything out there you should go around, avoid, if there's slow moving traffic, whatever. He'll let you know all that stuff between 3 and 5 o'clock. Have a fantastic weekend, okay? We'll get back together on, I don't want to say the M word. I don't want to say it. Okay, Monday. We'll be back Monday and we'll announce the winner of the Spot Supply Spring Spectacular Monday morning, 10 a.m. Good luck to everybody that got in there with it. And thanks for playing along with WBZD.
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0: Your home for the 80s and classic hits, 93.3, and cheers to the class of 2026. A very special weekend on tap for lots of area students. Commencement exercises on the way tonight for Warrior Run, South Williamsport, and Loyal Sock at Ken Robbins Stadium. So take an extra bottle and stay hydrated. Tomorrow morning at 9, commencement in Jersey Shore for the Bulldogs at Thompson Street Stadium. And then tomorrow night for Muncie and Hughesville. All the best to everybody in the class of 2026 in everything you do in the future.
1: Good afternoon, Susquehanna Valley. It is Maverick with your exclusive backyard broadcasting traffic update. And I want to start with a road resurfacing project that is scheduled to begin next week on Montgomery Street between South Main Street in Montgomery and Brick Church Road. Now, starting Monday, contractors will begin base repairs, ADA ramp upgrades, and utility work, including the replacement of two manholes. Now, because Montgomery Street is narrow in this area, a daytime detour will be in place during construction. Work will require daytime closures on Montgomery Street between 2nd Street and South Main Street. Now, during these closures, traffic will be detoured using Montgomery Street, Brouse Road, and South Main Street. And then additional work between Brouse Road and Brick Church Road in Clinton Township will be completed under single-lane traffic conditions with flaggers directing motorists through the work zone during daytime hours. You're encouraged to allow extra travel time and use caution when you're traveling through that area. Also, want to make mention of a curb installation project planned for Tuesday on Old Route 15, just north of Route 642 and the Route 15 northbound entrance ram in White Deer Township. On Tuesday, contractors will be installing a curb at 604 Old Route 15. You can expect a single lane with flagging between the hours of 8 a.m. and 5 p.m. That is weather permitting. You should be alert, slow down, expect delays in travel, and drive with caution through that work zone. 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
4: Another hot day in central PA. Hi, it's Storm Tracker 16, Chief Meteorologist Kurt Aaron with your central Pennsylvania forecast from WNEP-TV. For the Williamsport area, 91 today. Lots of sunshine, not too much humidity. Dew points are still in the 50s, so that's not bad. We get into Saturday, starting off 61 for a morning low. And then Saturday, we're looking at highs in the mid-80s. There will be the chance of a passing shower or storm late Saturday afternoon into Saturday evening. Sunday, we'll have a mix of sun and clouds. Could be a shower in the morning. Otherwise, I think we'll clear out to some sunshine in the afternoon. And we're looking at a high of 85.

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0: 93.3 coming up later this month. Head for the Northern Tier in Wellsboro in 2 weeks on the 19th and 20th. It's the 84th Laurel Festival. Lots of fun, entertainment, tradition, arts and crafts, a big parade, and so much more. 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

0: 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And it has all come down to one drawing. It's the grand finale drawing. Don't miss it. Monday morning at 10, and we find out who takes home the Frigidaire carbon colored 20 cubic foot upright freezer and a Blackstone 36 inch griddle air fryer combo, all together valued over $2,700. And when you're in the market for appliances, the best spot for the ride appliance, Spots Appliance, North Main Street, Hughesville, from 93.3.
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1: Good afternoon. Once again, Susquehanna Valley Maverick with your exclusive backyard broadcasting traffic update. There's an embankment stabilization project set to begin on Warrensville Road in Loyal Sauk Township on Monday, June 15th. The road will be closed between 4 Mile Drive and 3rd Street as crews begin reinforcing the embankment using a soil nailing process, followed by slope restoration. A detour using 4 Mile Drive, Northway Road, and Interstate 180 will be in place for about 6 weeks, so keep that in mind. Meanwhile, bridge restoration work continues on Route 44 over the river between Nipponos Township and Jersey Shore. Contractors will be making steel repairs and building a work platform for upcoming painting work. You should expect single-lane traffic with flaggers during daylight hours. And in Cogan House Township, the bridge replacement project continues on Cogan House Road north of Green Mountain Road. That road remains closed between Green Mountain Road and Route 184 while crews replace the bridge over Larry's Creek and complete paving and approach work. There is a detour using Route 184 in place, although local residents, you still have access to your home. 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I'm Maverick with your exclusive backyard broadcasting traffic update.
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7: weather. Another hot day in central PA. Hi, it's Storm Tracker 16 Chief Meteorologist Kurt Aaron with your central Pennsylvania forecast from WNEP-TV. For the Williamsport area, 91 today. Lots of sunshine. Not too much humidity. Dew points are still in the 50s, so that's not bad. We get into Saturday, starting off 61 for a morning low. And then Saturday, we're looking at highs in the mid-80s. There will be the chance of a passing shower or storm late Saturday afternoon into Saturday evening. Sunday, we'll have a mix of sun and clouds. Could be a shower in the morning. Otherwise, I think we'll clear out to some sunshine in the afternoon. And we're looking at a high of 85. 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

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Kent Jones and Totally Awesome 80s. 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

Whether you're in Lewisburg, Milton, or Watsontown, the classics live here. 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

0: 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Don't miss it from 8 until 10:30. The Lodge is at the corner of East Penn Street and Brummer Pond Road, next to the Muncie Area Volunteer Fire Company. 15 for adults, 13 for seniors, veterans, and first responders, $10 for children 6 to 12, and free for kids 5 and under. 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

0: 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Right after the Jake Michaels Morning Show tomorrow, Kelly E. will help get you into the weekend and figure out my three songs in the morning at about 11:25. 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
7: And just like that, the first work week of June is in the books. Hey, it's meteorologist Jeremy Lawan with your Central Pennsylvania forecast from WNEP-TV. What a week it's been, with sunshine, warming temperatures, and great conditions for outdoor activities. It'll be warm and sunny this afternoon and evening. Temperatures right around 90 degrees. Make sure you stay hydrated and have the sunscreen handy. UV is very high and burn time is only 20 minutes. It gets more humid tomorrow with dew points creeping into the 60s, so it'll feel muggy and temperatures will be in the mid to upper 80s again. With the addition of moisture, there is a chance for showers and even storms tomorrow in the afternoon and evening. The risk for severe weather in the evening is increasing, now with a level 2 out of 5 risk for high winds and heavy rain. There could be some hail, too, in there. Not everyone will see these scattered storms, but those of you who do may have a wrench thrown in your Saturday night plans. We clear out Sunday with a great afternoon expected, highs near 85 and lower humidity. It remains warm and sunny through Tuesday before things turn more unsettled for the second half of next week. I hope you have a great weekend.

Classic Hits 93.3. We're just a little over a month away from the annual Lycoming County Fair in Hughesville. Opening day will be on Wednesday, July the 8th, and one of the highlights will be the Tommy Hedrick Memorial Demo Derby on Saturday, July 11th at 5 p.m. Go to lycomingfair.net for more info. And, of course, we'll have our live broadcasts like we've done in years past with our super roving radio on the Midway next month at the Lycoming County Fair with 93.3.

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0: 93.3, we made the big announcement earlier this week regarding our backyard broadcasting set, the Night to Music Fireworks Extravaganza. It is back, and of course this year, with even more sentimental value with it being America's 250th birthday. Our fireworks this year in Hughesville, brand new location, Saturday, July 4th at the Lycoming County Fairgrounds. Gates will open at 7. The fireworks will begin at 9:30. Also, you can make a full day of it by heading to the Hughesville Fire Department's 4th of July party from 4 until 10 at 10 South Railroad Street. They'll have food, live music, and family fun going on there. A huge thank you to our big fireworks title sponsor, Geisinger Health System, as well as the First Community Foundation Partnership of Pennsylvania. See all the information on our Set the Night to Music in Hughesville at WBZD.com. And we see Keith Kitchen stepping in after 7. Wow, this time, next Friday, it'll be his final show. Yeah, in case you didn't hear, Keith is retiring from radio. Gonna hang the headphones up for good. So only a few more shows left with Super K, including tonight after 7, and he'll spin a piece of Lost Jewelry, one of his favorites from days gone by, at about 8:45. Have a great weekend. We'll see you Monday after 3 after Kelly.
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Good evening, my friend. Coming your way this hour, we've got Player, Bon Jovi, Corey Hart, and much, much more. 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

0: The late, great Tom Petty, I Won't Back Down. 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Keith Kitchen here on this Friday evening. Welcome to the weekend. Yeah, we made it. And it feels so good. Even though I'm going to be busy all weekend, I have a benefit. I'm playing in with one of my bands. I'm going to be moving stuff to my new home down outside of Lewisburg. But that's okay. That's okay because, well, getting ready to enter my final week here at WBZD, and I've been here at BZD since 2002, all right, full-time since late 2004, so I've been here for many, many years, and yes, I am going to miss it. I'm going to miss my colleagues. I'm going to miss you, my listeners, but one more week, and we'll get to that starting Monday. Now, coming up this evening around 8:50, we'll open the vaults, pull out a piece of lost jewelry. We've got Valley Weather coming up next. It's a mixed bag at Classic Hits 93.3 WBZD. 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
9: 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Valley
10: Weather. And just like that, the first work week of June is in the books. Hey, it's meteorologist Jeremy Lawan with your Central Pennsylvania forecast from WNEP-TV. What a week it's been, with sunshine, warming temperatures, and great conditions for outdoor activities. It'll be warm and sunny this afternoon and evening. Temperatures right around 90 degrees. Make sure you stay hydrated and have the sunscreen handy. UV is very high and burn time is only 20 minutes. It gets more humid tomorrow with dew points creeping into the 60s, so it'll feel muggy and temperatures will be in the mid to upper 80s again. With the addition of moisture, there is a chance for showers and even storms tomorrow in the afternoon and evening. The risk for severe weather in the evening is increasing, now with a level 2 out of 5 risk for high winds and heavy rain. There could be some hail, too, in there. Not everyone will see these scattered storms, but those of you who do may have a wrench thrown in your Saturday night plans. We clear out Sunday with a great afternoon expected, highs near 85 and lower humidity. It remains warm and sunny through Tuesday before things turn more unsettled for the second half of next week. I hope you have a great weekend. WBZ.

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0: 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She'll line up three songs that have a common theme. 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

0: 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Of course you know who Taylor Swift is. We all know who Taylor Swift is. Started off as a country star, turned into a pop mega giant. Well, Taylor Swift's net worth is now estimated at $2 billion, making her the richest female musician in the world. Most of her fortune came from her music, not side businesses. Her record-breaking Eras Tour, music sales, streaming revenue, merchandise, and ownership of her song catalog have been the biggest drivers of her wealth. The article notes that Swift became the first musician to reach billionaire status primarily through songwriting and performing. Her re-recorded Taylor's Version albums and her decision to buy back the masters to her early music also significantly boosted her fortune. Beyond music, she owns a large real estate portfolio worth more than $100 million, with homes in places including New York, Rhode Island, Tennessee, and California. The biggest reason for the jump in wealth was the Eras Tour, which became the highest-grossing concert tour in history and generated billions in ticket sales worldwide. So go, girl! Whether you like her or love her, you know, she's here to stay. Or if you don't even like her, she's still here to stay. 10CC coming up next at Classic Hits 93.3 WBZD.
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